0: neu bei RSH.
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2: Follow your heart, wherever it takes you. Tears gone fall, and hell might just break loose.
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1: 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Hey, Martinez, you ready, girl?
2: Come on. Let's do this.

0: before you go, there's something I want you to have.
1: Oh, it's beautiful. But wait a minute, isn't this...
0: Yeah, yes it is.
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0: Well, baby, I went down and got it for you.